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5: Rain at times tonight, mid-50s, west winds 5 miles per hour. Tomorrow, sunny, 76. Tomorrow night, increasing clouds, 52. Sunday, sporadic showers in the afternoon, 73. Sunday night, rain possible, 51. Monday, mostly sunny, 75. Monday night, partly cloudy, 53. And for Tuesday, scattered showers in the afternoon, 77.

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Thunder Country. 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
2: Morocco has beaten Scotland 1-0 at the World Cup game in New England on a goal in the second minute, coming up at 8:30 Eastern from Philadelphia. Brazil versus Haiti on Fox TV. The late game tonight will be on FS1, 11 p.m. Eastern time. The San Francisco Bay Area will host Turkey against Paraguay. The U.S. can clinch first place in its group already if Turkey loses or ties tonight, because the Americans are 2-0. They beat Australia in Seattle 2-0 with two goals in the first half, and Christian Pulisic did not play for the U.S. due to his calf injury. To Major League Baseball, at Detroit, Tarek Skubal on the mound, 8 strikeouts in 5 1/3 innings. Tigers are tied with the White Sox. Ooh, White Sox have just gone ahead 3-2 in the top of the sixth on a home run. Yankees have hit 2 home runs, and 4-0 New York over the Reds is the score in the top of the fourth. And at the U.S. Open, Wyndham Clark leads by 4.
3: Rain at times tonight, mid-50s, west winds 5 miles per hour. Tomorrow, sunny, 76. Tomorrow night, increasing clouds, 52. Sunday, sporadic showers in the afternoon, 73. Sunday night, rain possible, 51. Monday, mostly sunny, 75. Monday night, partly cloudy, 53. And for Tuesday, scattered showers in the afternoon, 77.

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3: Rain at times tonight, mid-50s, west winds 5 miles per hour. Tomorrow, sunny, 76. Tomorrow night, increasing clouds, 52. Sunday, sporadic showers in the afternoon, 73. Sunday night, rain possible, 51. Monday, mostly sunny, 75. Monday night, partly cloudy, 53. And for Tuesday, scattered showers in the afternoon, 77.

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2: Brazil still leads 3-0 over Haiti in the 82nd minute tonight in Philadelphia. Matheus Cunha with 2 goals in the first half. However, Rafinha of Brazil did leave in the first half with an apparent hamstring injury. Haiti apparently will be eliminated from the tournament tonight, mathematically. Morocco beats Scotland 1-0 on a goal in the second minute. The late game starts at 11 p.m. Eastern time from the San Francisco Bay Area. It'll be on FS1, of interest to American fans. Paraguay against Turkey. The U.S. can already clinch first place in its group if Turkey loses or ties tonight. The U.S. is 2-0 after today's 2-0 win against Australia in Seattle. In New York, American Wyndham Clark leads the U.S. Open Golf Tournament by 4 strokes. WNBA victories for Toronto and Washington. To Major League Baseball, the Rangers now lead 8-6 on the Padres in the 7th.

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1: Decreasing clouds, temperature falling to the mid-50s, west winds 5 miles per hour. Saturday, sunny, 76. Saturday night, increasing clouds, 52. Sunday, rain possible in the afternoon, 73. Sunday night, sporadic showers, 51. Monday, mostly sunny, 75. Monday night, partly cloudy, 54. And for Tuesday, rain possible, 77.
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2: Paraguay has scored in the second minute and leads Turkey a 1-0 now in the 12th minute of play. This is the late game of the World Cup tonight. San Francisco Bay Area, the host. Of note to the U.S., the Americans can clinch first place in their group already if Turkey loses or ties tonight. And again, Turkey is down 1-0 early. The U.S. 2-0 in the tournament, beat Australia 2-0 in Seattle today. Morocco on a goal in the second minute, won 1-0 over Scotland. Brazil a 3-0 winner against Haiti. American Wyndham Clark leads the U.S. Open by 4 strokes in New York. In the WNBA, Washington won at New York 86-83. To Major League Baseball at Atlanta, the Braves edged Milwaukee 3-2. The loss to Jacob Mizorowski. In New York, the Yankees shut out the Reds 5-0. Ben Rice a 3-run homer. Cubs 16-2 over Toronto today.

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3: Decreasing clouds, temperature falling to the mid-50s. West winds 5 miles per hour. Saturday, sunny 76. Saturday night, increasing clouds 52. Sunday, rain possible in the afternoon 73. Sunday night, sporadic showers, 51. Monday, mostly sunny, 75. Monday night, partly cloudy, 54. And for Tuesday, rain possible, 77.

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2: They've just started the second half of the late night World Cup match in the San Francisco Bay Area. It is Paraguay still up 1-0 on Turkey, thanks to a goal in, believe it or not, the second minute. However, Paraguay got a late first half red card and is playing a man down for the second half. The U.S. can clinch first place in its group already if Turkey loses or ties tonight. Yet to be seen. In Seattle today, the Americans got two first half goals and beat Australia 2-0. Brazil was a 3-0 winner over Haiti. Haiti mathematically eliminated. Morocco shut out Scotland 1-0 on a goal in the second minute. American Wyndham Clark leads the U.S. Open by 4 strokes in New York. To Major League Baseball, 4 late-night games, including the Orioles, tied at Dodger Stadium 3-3, top of the 7th. Baltimore got 2 home runs to tie it up against the Dodger starter Roki Sasaki, who's now out of the game.
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4: Decreasing clouds, temperature falling to the mid-50s. West winds 5 miles per hour. Saturday, sunny, 76. Saturday night, increasing clouds, 52. Sunday, rain possible in the afternoon, 73. Sunday night, sporadic showers, 51. Monday, mostly sunny, 75. Monday night, partly cloudy, 54. And for Tuesday, rain possible, 77.

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0: 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From the Fox Sports Studios in Los Angeles. Here's Steve DeSager.
1: At the World Cup, the United States clinched first place in its group already because Paraguay eliminated Turkey in the late-night game 1-0. The Americans had won the day game in Seattle 2-0 over Australia. Brazil was a 3-0 winner against Haiti, which is mathematically eliminated. Morocco scored a goal in the second minute and defeated Scotland 1-0. American Wyndham Clark leads the U.S. Open by 4 strokes in New York. In the NHL, Jonathan Toews retired. He just returned to the league this past season after 2 years out due to illness. The Tennessee Titans gave defensive tackle Jeffrey Simmons a 3-year extension worth $100 million guaranteed. To late night baseball, the Dodgers won their 4th straight, getting 3 runs in the bottom of the 9th to beat Baltimore 6-5. The A's were down 11-4 in the 6th inning, but still beat the Angels in 10, 12-11. Boston was a 6-2 winner at Seattle.
2: Decreasing clouds, temperature falling to the mid-50s, west winds 5 miles per hour. Saturday, sunny, 76. Saturday night, increasing clouds, 52. Sunday, rain possible in the afternoon, 73. Sunday night, sporadic showers, 51. Monday, mostly sunny, 75. Monday night, partly cloudy, 54. And for Tuesday, rain possible, 77.

0: is Hottest Country and more from Thunder 100.1. From the Fox Sports Studios in Los Angeles, here's Steve DeSager.
1: At the World Cup, the United States clinched first place in its group already because Paraguay eliminated Turkey in the late-night game, 1-0. The Americans had won the day game in Seattle, 2-0 over Australia. Brazil was a 3-0 winner against Haiti, which is mathematically eliminated. Morocco scored a goal in the second minute and defeated Scotland, 1-0. American Wyndham Clark leads the U.S. Open by 4 strokes in New York. In the NHL, Jonathan Toews retired. He just returned to the league this past season after 2 years out due to illness. The Tennessee Titans gave defensive tackle Jeffrey Simmons a 3-year extension worth $100 million guaranteed. To late night baseball, the Dodgers won their 4th straight, getting 3 runs in the bottom of the 9th to beat Baltimore 6-5. The A's were down 11-4 in the 6th inning, but still beat the Angels in 10, 12-11. Boston was a 6-2 winner at Seattle.
2: Decreasing clouds, temperature falling to the mid-50s, west winds 5 miles per hour. Saturday, sunny, 76. Saturday night, increasing clouds, 52. Sunday, rain possible in the afternoon, 73. Sunday night, sporadic showers, 51. Monday, mostly sunny, 75. Monday night, partly cloudy, 54. And for Tuesday, rain possible, 77.

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Decreasing clouds, temperature falling to the mid-50s. West winds 5 miles per hour. Saturday, sunny 76. Saturday night, increasing clouds 52. Sunday, rain possible in the afternoon 73. Sunday night, sporadic showers 51. Monday, mostly sunny 75. Monday night, partly cloudy 54. And for Tuesday, rain possible 77.

0: the Fox Sports Studios in Los Angeles. Here's Steve DeSager.
1: At the World Cup, the United States clinched first place in its group already because Paraguay eliminated Turkey in the late-night game, 1-0. The Americans had won the day game in Seattle, 2-0 over Australia. Brazil was a 3-0 winner against Haiti, which is mathematically eliminated. Morocco scored a goal in the second minute and defeated Scotland, 1-0. American Wyndham Clark leads the U.S. Open by 4 strokes in New York. In the NHL, Jonathan Toews retired. He just returned to the league this past season after 2 years out due to illness. The Tennessee Titans gave defensive tackle Jeffrey Simmons a 3-year extension worth $100 million guaranteed. To late night baseball, the Dodgers won their 4th straight, getting 3 runs in the bottom of the 9th to beat Baltimore 6-5. The A's were down 11-4 in the 6th inning, but still beat the Angels in 10, 12-11. Boston was a 6-2 winner at Seattle.
2: Decreasing clouds, temperature falling to the mid-50s, west winds 5 miles per hour. Saturday, sunny 76. Saturday night, increasing clouds 52. Sunday, rain possible in the afternoon 73. Sunday night, sporadic showers 51. Monday, mostly sunny 75. Monday night, partly cloudy 54. And for Tuesday, rain possible 77.

Mostly sunny, 75. Monday night, partly cloudy, 54. And for Tuesday, rain possible, 77.

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0: Thunder 100.1. From the Fox Sports Studios in Los Angeles. Here's Steve DeSager.
1: At the World Cup, the United States clinched first place in its group already because Paraguay eliminated Turkey in the late-night game 1-0. The Americans had won the day game in Seattle 2-0 over Australia. Brazil was a 3-0 winner against Haiti, which is mathematically eliminated. Morocco scored a goal in the second minute and defeated Scotland 1-0. American Wyndham Clark leads the U.S. Open by 4 strokes in New York. In the NHL, Jonathan Toews retired. He just returned to the league this past season after 2 years out due to illness. The Tennessee Titans gave defensive tackle Jeffrey Simmons a 3-year extension worth $100 million guaranteed. To late-night baseball, the Dodgers won their 4th straight, getting 3 runs in the bottom of the 9th to beat Baltimore 6-5. The A's were down 11-4 in the 6th inning, but still beat the Angels in 10, 12-11. Boston was a 6-2 winner at Seattle.
2: Decreasing clouds, temperature falling to the mid-50s, west winds 5 miles per hour. Saturday, sunny 76. Saturday night, increasing clouds 52. Sunday, rain possible in the afternoon 73. Sunday night, sporadic showers 51. Monday, mostly sunny 75. Monday night, partly cloudy 54. And for Tuesday, rain possible 77.

0: Reading Chelsea along with you. All right, Chelsea, you know the Peanuts song Linus and Lucy. Okay. We're not going to play it for obvious reasons here, but picture that you can hear it in your head. Okay. Well, CBS and Lee and Mendelsohn Film Production reached a licensing agreement over Stephen Colbert's use of the Peanuts song Linus and Lucy on his final episode of The Late Show. They didn't have a licensing agreement to do it. The house band performed it as a tongue-in-cheek jab about licensing costs after fans speculated CBS canceled the show over his critiques of the Trump administration. So, the Vince Guaraldi's Peanuts catalog that's controlled by Lee Mendelsohn's film production had recently been aggressive about unauthorized use, later confirmed a paid license deal with CBS and pledged all the money to its World Central Kitchen, which Colbert has just donated $2.5 million to during the prior episode. But this was a little bit of a situation.
1: Wow.
0: That Colbert and crew left them in with playing that. Again, before it was actually a licensing deal was figured out. All the money goes to charity, which is wonderful. But that's, I think, a little bit of an interesting way to stick it to CBS is to do that. So yeah, that's caught my eye, and I don't know how Stephen Colbert will be remembered in some of these cases. Some people very fondly, something like this, a little interesting, to say the least.
2: You're not just a homeowner; you're also a house with the cell signal of a bomb shelter owner.
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0: She's Chelsea. I'm Reed. So, Chelsea, you've heard of this Obsession movie that was done by this really young, what is she, in her like 20s, or is she a teenager? She's like this YouTube person.
1: No, I have not heard of this.
0: Okay, so Obsession is this micro-budget horror film.
1: Oh.
0: That's become this.
1: Okay.
0: You're not a horror.
1: No, I'm
0: not either.
1: Not at all.
0: But it's a box office phenomenon.
1: Really?
0: And it looked at how this film that exploded from a $750,000 horror movie into a major theatrical success, crossing $100 million domestically and around $170 million worldwide. And what they're trying to figure out is, what are they going to do with the Oscars? Because this is not your typical, you know, come out of Hollywood, do its thing. And to me, this is where I have to say that the Oscars, part of why I think I've lost interest in it is the movies you've heard of, the movies that I thought made a really, really big impact.
1: Yes.
0: They don't win.
1: Right.
0: The most popular movies, the most, you know, whatever. And this is kind of, I think, an example of where if this doesn't do some things at the Oscars, then what are they going to do with this?
1: Really?
0: And they're also just talking about how with all the technology, with all the available ways for people to do their own, you know, this creator economy.
1: Yeah.
0: Well, these kind of micro-budget films, I mean, $750,000 doesn't sound like, that sounds like a lot of money, but it's not in the world of, you know, these tens of millions of dollars films.
1: Hmm.
0: And it'll be very interesting to see what happens with film industry as we go forward.
1: Right.
0: I also have to say, though, it feels like every year they talk about how this is going to interrupt the industry, and it never does. And we still get a lot of action movies, still get a lot of, like, superhero movies,
1: right,
0: which are good.
1: Yep.
0: But we'll see. This one is kind of the first of its kind, I think, to do this level of success.

0: Reed and Chelsea with you. Chelsea, you have heard of the San Andreas Fault Line, I would think.
1: Yes, it sounds familiar.
0: Okay. So this fault, and again, faults are where you get the earthquakes.
1: Okay.
0: Scientists say the southern San Andreas fault is now carrying their highest recorded tectonic stress in about 1,000 years.
1: Oh.
0: Putting the region in a critically loaded state that could support very large earthquakes, though there's no sign of an imminent quake. So researchers from the university in Hawaii at Manoa modeled stress along the faults and found that in many segments it matches or exceeds levels present before past major quakes, with more than 160 years having passed since the last big rupture in that region. They warned that a future event could involve both the San Andreas and the San, I think it's Jacinto, I think is how you say it, that fault together.
1: Oh.
0: Greatly increasing potential damage to densely populated areas like L.A., San Bernardino, Riverside, and the Coachella Valley. The thing about earthquakes that's crazy is, like, it's going to happen.
1: Right.
0: You don't know when it's going to happen. You know, the hurricane, you have some warning.
1: Yep.
0: Right? Tornadoes are so devastating. People can get killed. Certainly, we had like 3 tornadoes in Wisconsin last week. I'm not trying to downplay tornadoes. But it's small areas that get impacted.
1: Right.
0: Now, people can die. But you get these massive earthquakes that can just ravage an entire city, like
1: collapse
0: Los Angeles.
1: A building.
0: I mean, it could take down skyscrapers.
1: Yeah, it's wild.
0: I remember in school learning about how they were building these things, these skyscrapers that have more movement and things like that.
1: Yeah.
0: Well, how far have we come? Because that was 20 years ago.
1: I don't know.
0: I saw this and I'm like, 1,000 year high.
1: Wowza.
0: I think I could live in an area like that, but I'm glad I don't. Like, just in the back of your mind, to just be like, at any point we could have an earthquake. And it could be just brutal.
1: Mm-hmm.
0: Like, that would be a weird, we just don't have a lot of that where we live. You know what I mean?
1: Right.

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Thanks for listening. Thunder Country. Thunder 100.1. Keeping it country.

0: Hey, it's Reed and Chelsea. Reed, I can't believe that I know a Packer player's name and you don't, but we're going with it. So we have rookie edge Danny Dennis Sutton. He must be new, right? And he took the time before he talked to the press to go around and ask everybody's name in the locker room and give them a handshake. And I thought that's pretty cool.
1: As a rookie.
0: As a rookie. Yeah.
2: Yeah, that
0: you
2: is
0: do
2: cool.
0: Want to make friends with the press, I feel.
1: Yeah, yeah, I think that's good. You want the press on your side. A good press can ask you the questions anyway, to be fair.
0: No, but, I know, but...
1: Yeah, I think that's good. I think that a lot of these guys that come out of college now are much more prepared than maybe 30, 40 years ago, for sure.
0: Why?
1: I just think they've done more interaction with things. They've done maybe some social media stuff.
0: Okay.
1: They've just been interviewed more. There's more multimedia platforms for them to have done some of these things on. And I think that's really cool. So good for him. I'm excited for Packers football. It's always that kind of interesting dynamic where I don't want the summer to go by fast. You know, we're already over halfway through June. So I don't want to get into training camp too quickly. And
0: yeah.
1: We have a Packers affiliate, so we were invited with some family fun night tickets, which is really nice. And I was just kind of like, I'm so excited. I love the Packers. I love football. Grant was asking me when we were watching the NBA stuff, you know, what's my favorite sport? I said it's football. But I also don't want the summer to go by too quick.
0: Yeah.
1: But I do, having that to look forward to in the fall. Like, if we didn't like football, my dad's always said this, that'd be tough.
0: Like, I know.
1: If football wasn't a part of your cold winter Sundays,
0: right?
1: I mean, that would make living
0: chili?
1: In this climate so. Oh, you didn't. If you have chili, Chelsea's partly there for the food and the snacks. No shame.
0: Of course.
1: If you didn't have that in your life, that would be tough.
0: Yeah.
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6: At the World Cup, the United States clinched first place in its group already because Paraguay eliminated Turkey in the late-night game, 1-0. The Americans had won the day game in Seattle, 2-0 over Australia. Brazil was a 3-0 winner against Haiti, which is mathematically eliminated. Morocco scored a goal in the second minute and defeated Scotland, 1-0. American Wyndham Clark leads the U.S. Open by 4 strokes in New York. In the NHL, Jonathan Toews retired. He just returned to the league this past season after 2 years.

0: Years out due to illness. The Tennessee Titans gave defensive tackle Jeffrey Simmons a three-year extension worth $100 million guaranteed. To late night baseball, the Dodgers won their fourth straight, getting three runs in the bottom of the ninth to beat Baltimore 6-5. The A's were down 11-4 in the sixth inning, but still beat the Angels in 10, 12-11. Boston was a 6-2 winner at Seattle.
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3: Sunny skies today, mid-70s, northwest winds 5 to 10 miles per hour. Tonight, partly cloudy, 52. Tomorrow, mostly cloudy, 73. Tomorrow night, scattered showers, 51. Monday, mostly sunny, 77. Monday night, partly cloudy, 53. And for Tuesday, mostly sunny, 78.

0: Hey, it's Chelsea. He's Reed. Reed, this baby is now 25 years old, but there was a woman who went, and obviously this went viral on social, how her mom chose her name. So her mom brought 100 possibilities, name possibilities, to the hospital, each written on an index card. For the next several days, she sat with her newborn going through the index card and would see how the baby would react. Well, it's an old Irish name, Ona, O-O-N-A. It's what the baby reacted to, and that, so the baby chose her name.
1: Because it sounds like ooh-ah.
0: Right.
1: It just sounds like a baby cooing. I mean, it's, you know, you get some vowels to start off the name, and of course the baby's going to look that way.
0: Yep.
1: You can do whatever you want, Mom. But can you imagine you're the nurse? What's the stack of the next cards? These are all these names.
0: Right.
1: And I'm going to see what my child responds to.
0: And, yeah.
1: I mean, I think nurses, I know nurse. I've talked to nurses. They see some crazy stuff. And I can just see that nurse, you know, and you got an emotional, you know, postpartum mother there. Like, you got to be careful with your reaction to that. You got to be supportive.
0: Yeah.
1: But you just hear all these names and just, you know, you're trying to.
0: She admitted, the girl admitted, Ona. Admitted that that's probably why she reacted, is because it sounded very.
1: I've never heard that name though.
0: No, I haven't either. So, yeah, there you go.
1: Yeah, but again, as a nurse, you just gotta make sure you're not like, what in the world? You know, you're just trying to write on the whiteboard what's the next time for the feeding, and you know, this gal's just throwing all these names out at this newborn.
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0: Hey, it's Chelsea. He's Reed. Reed, have you heard of an icebox cake?
1: No. Sounds freezer burnt.
0: This is getting popular. It is a no-bake dessert with crisp cookies or wafers with whipped cream. You assemble it, so like you make it. You refrigerate it, or sometimes you could freeze it, depending on what it is. And this says that the moisture from the cream causes the cookies to soften, which makes it a cake-like layer cake. And it's super refreshing. It's easy to make. And I thought, we need to look up some of these.
1: I think the no-bake thing is
0: the key to success.
1: And especially in the summer. You know,
0: you don't want the oven going.
1: I remember my grandma, you know, it's just like, we're not going to turn the oven on.
0: Okay.
1: And I remember as a kid thinking, does that really make a difference? And it really does, actually.
0: Oh, it burns up the house.
1: And something about when you're an adult and you're paying the bill, it's just like, now let's, you know, close the doors, kids. Like, I just never understood how kids, you know, it's like, why is dad always telling me to close the door in the summer? And now I'm like, son, close. I don't know how to get you to just, where is it with kids that just walk through doors?
0: I know.
1: But I remember my grandma, she makes this banana cream pie, graham cracker crust, just buy from the store. And you get like the pudding stuff. And it was my favorite thing she made growing up. And she's like, I can't tell you how easy this is, Reed. And I'm like, well, it's so delicious. Also, as a kid, I love vanilla wafers.
0: Yes.
1: People would call them Nilla wafers. And I thought that was just some sort of a weird nickname for them. And now as an adult, I realize that's the name of the brand. And I haven't had one in a long time. And those things, you get them in the house, it's tough to not eat too many.
0: That's why it's hard to have like a dessert like this at home, because you end up eating like the whole pan.
1: And you know, when it's just, your mom's said this to me over the years, it's like, you have to take this, like a birthday party, because she's like, the two of us can't and shouldn't.
0: But I am going to admit, I have ice cream sandwiches on my grocery list this week. It's just a delicious,
1: when you gotta live,
0: summer snack. And the kids, I shouldn't say snack, treat.
1: That's the chocolate with the vanilla in them. Yeah, that is so good. They make smaller mini ones too.
0: Oh, they do.
1: But you can't have two then, or you just had more than the regular. Because see, well, you fool yourself on that.
0: But honestly, sometimes I just need the taste of it.

0: Braden Chelsea with you. You were talking about a no-bake cake earlier, kind of a recipe.
1: Yeah.
0: Do you remember that? It had me thinking. You remember that? I think it was 4th of July last year. Your sister made something that was just incredible. I think it was like a vanilla pudding type thing. I think each serving was probably 1,000 calories.
1: What? Who made it?
0: Your sister. She brought it when we were on the lake.
1: Oh.
0: It was like a Tupperware thing.
1: Yeah.
0: She might have brought two things. It was so incredible.
1: It wasn't the thing made of ice cream sandwiches.
0: Oh, that's what it was. Okay. She took multiple ice cream sandwiches and piled them together and then put more stuff on it.
1: Whipped cream in between, yes.
0: And more stuff on it.
1: Correct.
0: And it was so good.
1: Yep.
0: And
1: I've considered making it.
0: What's funny is those don't come with a nutrition label. Not that you'd ever want them to.
1: No, you don't want to know.
0: But if you count calories in those things and then you whip up that homemade stuff. We were talking yesterday kind of about, you know, the griddle grills and, you know, I'm kind of getting into some of that stuff. You know, you watch and so then if you look up a reel and you click on it and then Facebook's like, oh, you like this? Let me give you like 50,000 videos of this.
1: Yes.
0: And I watch these of like these guys that he makes this chili dog. And then he slathers the cheese on it and he slathers the chili and he puts all the stuff. And I'm just like, oh my gosh. I mean, Chelsea got into this crock pot cooking thing just post COVID. Remember where you'd have those gals that would have the crock pot stuff?
1: Yes.
0: And they were like super simple, easy to make. And that's how they talk too, you know, super simple, easy. And I'm like, okay, that's.
1: But then Reed goes, that's like a ton of calories, well, Chelsea. They're putting cheese in there. They're putting cream cheese in there.
0: White noodles.
1: That's not good.
0: 2 packs of cream cheese, 1 pound of shredded cheese, and then you top it off with bacon bits. And I'm like, well, no wonder this is good. And you got to be careful with some of those because...
1: Yeah.
0: And by the way, there's no way those people in those videos are eating that every day.
1: You've told me that.
0: There's no way. I think a lot of you gals, you like to... Well, look at how she not eating that every day.
1: Right.
0: You couldn't.
1: Right.

0: Hey, it's Chelsea. He's Reed. Reed, can you describe or remind us about what you were talking about with the Japanese fans cleaning it up? Because there was something that happened following the Knicks game on Saturday that surprised me.
1: So the Japanese culture is to clean up after yourselves, and people at the World Cup were quite thrown because the Japanese fan base stayed after and cleaned up the stadium, or at least their areas. They were putting everything in blue garbage bags, and when asked why, they're like, this is what we do. This is what we were taught since we were a young age, you know. Leave it how you found it. And I thought, you know, Americans could, you know, could learn something from some of that. Because, man, when I leave some of these stadiums and arenas, it's like, what the heck happened here?
0: Obviously, after the Knicks game on Saturday, there was, you know, there were watch parties in the streets and all that. There was things to be cleaned up. Well, there was a few fans. I'm sure it was not on the level of the World Cup that you're talking about. But there was a few fans that helped clean up the New York streets, helping the sanitation team. And they are seen getting garbage bags and hugging the sanitation workers. And I'm just like, you know, that is awesome. That's the stuff we like to see.
1: Yeah, it is. It definitely is. And yeah, all those people that do it all behind the scenes. And they're really amazingly fast.
0: Yeah.
1: Again, I've walked out of Camp Randall, and when they're doing their things, you have like leaf blowers.
0: I was just going to say, leaf blow it?
1: Yep, you'll leaf blow it, and yeah, they'll have that place. But it's like if you have, you know, like back-to-back concerts, you know, things like that.
0: Yeah.
1: Back-to-back days.
0: Yeah.
1: And they got to turn all that stuff around. That's really cool.
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6: Sunny skies today, mid-70s, northwest winds 5 to 10 miles per hour. Tonight, partly cloudy, 52. Tomorrow,

Mostly cloudy, 73. Tomorrow night, scattered showers, 51. Monday, mostly sunny, 77. Monday night, partly cloudy, 53. And for Tuesday, mostly sunny, 78.

0: Hey, it's Chelsea. He's Reed. Reed, we pride ourselves on being a family-friendly show. With that said, I'm going to do my best with this next segment. So we have a mom who was so excited, and she seems like a great mom because she made her son a homemade birthday cake. It is in the shape of an 8. And she decorated it with the 8, and then there was 2 circles in the 8. And you can imagine what the cake looked like.
1: So these are 8-year-olds.
0: Mm-hmm.
1: Yeah, that's tough, you know. That's...
0: But the husband said, this is not good, Karis lady.
1: This is no good.
0: So...
1: Oh, gosh.
0: It's really hard because it's like, how do you...

0: Well, it can't be an 8.
1: Yeah.
0: And that's a warning for all you parents with 7-year-olds. You know, a heads up on that. I've actually never heard of anyone attempting a number other than maybe 1.
1: Yeah, I don't know. She's really got a lot of gusto. More gusto than me.
0: Yeah. Yeah, the circle inside the circle, the whole thing. There's a lot of, but you know, I think sometimes too, it takes somebody to come over and go, you know what, that.
1: Because no,
0: when you're
1: I know.
0: Making it,
1: you don't
0: know, and your brain is just in this mode.
1: Your brain is like, this is innate.
0: This is, yeah, you, and you need
1: somebody
0: someone
1: sees
0: to,
1: something else.
0: Yeah.
1: So.
0: And then everybody, and you go, as soon as they say it, you go, shoot. And then you try to say, well, do you think every, yes.
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0: Hey, it's Reed and Chelsea. Reed, let's do a feel-good story. So we have Jackie, who is an elementary school teacher, and she met this boy, Jaden, while she was teaching him in her class. And she realized that he was part of the foster care system. And she fell in love with him. He's such a sweet boy. So obviously what she did is she adopted him. So she went through the whole process of doing it. And now they're together. And he was just ecstatic that he finally got a mom. And I think that, you know, that's a teacher's heart, right? When you see a sweet kid like that in the foster care system wanting to help and adopt him. I love that story.
1: It's an amazing, you know, whatever you're dealing with in life, and some people are dealing with a lot harder things than others. You think about a child just wanting a mother.
0: I know.
1: Just wanting to be adopted, wanting to be taken in and loved, and like, these are
0: the teacher who, you know, teachers are already spread so thin, yeah. And to take him in is just the sweetest thing.
1: No, that's just such a basic thing to think about, a child wanting that. I mean, that brings a tear to your eye.

0: Hey, it's Chelsea. He's Reed. Reed, this is such a cute story. So we have Claire, who met her husband, Nolan, in high school. They walked in freshman year, first day together, into their English class, and there were name tags there for seating. They were sitting next to each other, Claire and Nolan, and she was immediately struck by him when he walked in the door, was like, wow, this guy is really attractive. He seems really cool. I want to get to know him. So all throughout freshman year, they sat next to each other and became very, very fast friends. They were buddies the rest of the year. They started dating the following year in high school, and then they were in high school when COVID hit. So after graduation, they decided to go their separate ways. She went to Switzerland, he's to California. They broke up. So during that time, she's like, I'm going to get rid of all my ex's items. I just need a clean slate. She had that name tag read from freshman year, that first day of school. And she kept it. And she just was like, I just have a feeling I need to keep this for some reason. Here we are. They just got married. They're both 24. And she surprised him and everyone at the wedding with the name tag. You know how at weddings you have like name cards?
1: Yeah.
0: She had Nolan, obviously, next to her, like in that original name card. It was really stinking cute.
1: So they couldn't have taken that long of a break. They're 24.
0: Correct.
1: But a few years.
0: Or yes, whatever. But
1: quite a story.
0: Cute.

0: story, isn't it?
1: That is, you know, everybody's story is different. Our story is different from other people's stories. And I'll say this, Chelsea, if you haven't had your story yet, doesn't mean you won't.
0: Right.
1: Sometimes people hear a story like that and they're like, why isn't that happening from, and just, it's funny how life goes. And I encourage people to keep all that in mind.

0: guys on when I'm on my way to work.
1: 100.1. Just play Get Country all the time.
2: You guys are awesome.
1: Thunder.

0: Braden Chelsea with you on the second half part of June. Let's do a check-in with Chelsea. How are the letters and numbers going with Grant, as you said you would do every day this summer? And I said, I think we'll get to...
1: I did not say every day.
0: I said, I think after the 4th of July, I'll ask you how it's going. I'm doing a check-in here. How is the progress?
1: Please don't check in with me till the 4th of July.
0: Well, you said you want to get it going.
1: I need to find some workbooks and stuff. That I'm going to do.
0: When? After the 4th?
1: No, I'm going to do it, honestly, after this weekend. It was on my list.
0: Was it on your list?
1: It was, Reed.
0: Okay. No, I'm proud of you.
1: Way to put me on the spot, Reed. You can also help.
0: Honestly, what'll happen is I will end up doing it because he will not have a good attitude with you.
1: Yeah, that's true.
0: And he'll know with me.
1: Get her done.
0: Just get it done. There's no point in arguing. But, so yeah, haven't done a day yet, but we have been reading to them, and Grant's very good at filling out
1: the
0: little marker
1: reading
0: on, yeah, at the library, and Grant
1: and
0: loves...
1: And they want to get the prizes.
0: But what's funny is Grant will go, Mom, don't I have to fill this out? Like, Grant, we didn't read any books tonight. You know, those nights you stay out late.
1: Right.
0: And you just got to get him to bed.
1: Yeah.
0: He's like, don't we have to fill this out? Chelsea's like, you didn't read a book.
1: Yeah.
0: Oh.
1: I want to read a book.
0: Like, no,
1: Grant,
0: it's bed.
1: It's 8:45.
0: Yeah, we need to... You're already late by 45 minutes. And
1: more
0: you'll probably get out of your
1: minutes.
0: Bed at least four times because, well, who knows why.
1: I'm thirsty.
0: Yeah.
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5: Sunny skies today, mid-70s, northwest winds 5 to 10 miles per hour. Tonight, partly cloudy, 52. Tomorrow, mostly cloudy, 73. Tomorrow night, scattered showers, 51. Monday, mostly sunny, 77. Monday night, partly cloudy, 53. And for Tuesday, mostly sunny, 78.

0: Hey, it's Chelsea. He's Reed. Reed, this one kind of got me. So, I don't know if it's clickbait or what, but we have New York Post article, Dumpster Diver Gets Lucky After Recovering $100,000 Winning Lottery Ticket. So I'm like, oh my gosh, we gotta read about this. This is cool. No, he bought the ticket and he accidentally threw it in the trash and then realized, so then he had to go dumpster dive.
1: I did this. Okay, I did a similar thing in college.
0: What?
1: We had a little plastic bag, like you at the grocery store. We had put some stuff in there, keys, wallet, whatever. And then...
0: Was I with you?
1: No, it was my dad and me. This would not have happened if you had been there.
0: Oh, okay, perfect.
1: So, you know, we got everything out, everything moved, and then we cannot find the keys. And my dad says, is it possible you threw them away? And I said, I mean, when you're asked that question, it's like, it can't be.
0: Right.
1: They were in there. We found them longer than it should have taken. And Chelsea always says, you know, those little bags are going to get you. You can't have a little rat pile bags because you're going to get it mixed in with things.
0: Which Reed it's not is labeled. Like,
1: yeah, I don't buy one of those. Like, if we go to a hotel, like, I'm not buying one of those fancy little packs of stuff where you put your shaver and you put your toothbrush.
0: We're not talking about that, Reed. We're talking
1: throw it
0: about
1: all into a,
0: your little rat pile bags all over. I've never had met somebody who
1: put college?
0: Some junk. No, we have some at the house, too.
1: Oh,
0: put
1: yeah.
0: Some junk in a bag, tied it closed, and, like, just left it somewhere. I'm like, what's in here? You just cords, headphones.
1: You just open it up and see. You see what's in there. It got me because I thought it was garbage.
0: Something. Put it in something.
1: A bag. That's what I do. I put it in a plastic bag.
0: You need some containers.
1: Your containers, like my grandma cat, you know, labeling everything. And all of the org. It's like, no, I know in the general spot where these things are, and I go find where I need.
0: In the general spot.
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0: Reed and Chelsea with you. Vacuum broke on us this past weekend.
1: Oh, yes.
0: Now, before kids, I would have really not had any tolerance for fixing a vacuum cleaner.
1: Okay.
0: You know, unscrewing stuff, taking it apart, trying to figure out what's wrong with it.
1: What changed?
0: Well, two things. First of all, when you have, like, Perplexity or ChatGPT, and you can just kind of show it a picture and say, what do you think? And it'll point you in the right direction. Now, it didn't necessarily point me in the right or wrong direction, but it can kind of get you on the path of trying to figure out what the issue is.
1: Okay.
0: But when you have kids and you're outside and when I'm outside, the kids want to do stuff with me constantly, especially our son, Grant. I mean, he wants me to engage them constantly. So to be able to sit in a chair and take apart a vacuum and have a good, valid excuse, because even sometimes a good reason won't stop him from demanding that I do things with him.
1: Yeah.
0: But in this case, I said, I have to fix this vacuum. And he would back off. So it was a good reason. And one of the bands inside, what do they call it? The band inside of it broke.
1: Oh, my gosh.
0: He used the name with me a couple times this weekend. He said your dad used
1: belt.
0: To fix him. He had a belt broke.
1: Oh, my gosh, Reed.
0: And I said, well, what do we do now? And he said, I think I have one of those. And Chelsea came out of the house with that exact. And not only is it amazing you had it.
1: Well, it had to match the brand. It had to be the right brand.
0: And you knew exactly where it was. And that's a mother for you, who knows where everything is.
1: In the house.
0: And has a backup, at least one of each.
1: And you said, I'm so impressed with you right now.
0: I was blown away. And you fixed it, and you turn that on, and the brushes start spinning, and you're just like,
1: I did that. And with work, Reed has never said, I'm so impressed with you right now.
0: No, but in the vacuum, I was very impressed.
1: Okay.

0: Reed and Chelsea along with you. I'm a blessed guy. Got a chance to do donuts with Dad earlier this week.
1: Oh, my gosh.
0: And that's where you go to the kids' daycare slash school, and the dads drop the kids off. Some dads drop the kids off every day. Others went for that day specifically to have a donut with the kid and some juice and maybe some yogurt. It was very, very cool. The kids always will give a little gift. They gave Mom a gift for Mother's Day.
1: Yeah.
0: So they gave me a gift for Father's Day. And it was neat because this was two kids. Last year, I was just with Grant the year before. And now that Brielle's old enough to be doing her thing, I was able to do that with her, too. So, very cool. So, I got one from each. Do you want to do what Brielle said about me first or Grant? Both are great.
1: Oh, you're going to read them?
0: You can read them if you want. Mm-hmm. Or I can read them. It's up to you. But which one should we do first?
1: Let's do Grant. He's the oldest.
0: The oldest? Okay. Go ahead. Would you like to do it or you want me to?
1: I can do it. So, my dad's name is Reed.
0: Correct.
1: He is 32 years old. Correct. He weighs 500 pounds.
0: I don't know how to take that one.
1: They don't have it. They don't have concept. He's 7 feet tall.
0: At least I could be 500 pounds if I was 7 feet tall. What else we got here?
1: His eyes are brown. Correct. His favorite food is chicken.
0: I read it with him, and he said, you like chicken, right? And I said, I do like chicken. He's like, is it your favorite? I said, well, we've talked about spaghetti maybe being my favorite. He's like, well, I know you like chicken, too. And I was like, I definitely like chicken.
1: You know why he said chicken? Because you are healthy and eat chicken all the time.
0: Well, I'm always pushing shelves. We need to eat more chicken. More chicken.
1: My dad's job is to build houses.
0: Yeah, that one was interesting. I'm not the handiest of man, have gotten better over the years. I'm wondering if what he thinks is we have moved a few times. And so he thinks I work and we get houses. I don't know. But I'm glad he thinks of me in that way.
1: Favorite thing to do with Dad is read books, which is like...
0: What's painful for Chelsea, she's usually the one who reads books with him.
1: Yeah, that's
0: and
1: really...
0: You would have thought...

0: lightsabers or wrestling would have been what he'd say.
1: My dad's favorite thing about me is how funny I am.
0: That's cute.
1: That is so cute because you do say a lot like, Grant, you're so funny.
0: Yeah, well, I want him to be, he has got a great sense of humor and I want to encourage it. I want it to grow. And he's got a great laugh. You know, he laughs a lot. So that's Grant. We'll do Brielle later. We don't have to do a whole bunch of back-to-back segments on this, but hers are cute too.

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1: Magnum Media Sports. Hometown at baseball last night. Reedsburg lost to Coon Valley 9-8, giving up four runs in the top of the seventh. For the Pirates, two hits apiece from Winnie Alonso, Jake Wegner, and Sawyer Molitor. Connor Adams, a home run with three RBI. Reedsburg hosts Cazenovia tonight. Wisconsin Dells, a home game with Mazo tomorrow. Baraboo hosts its annual Quinn Miller Memorial American Legion Tournament this weekend at Mary Roundtree Evansfield. The Bandits will take on Manitowoc and Fond du Lac today, and wrap up the tournament run tomorrow against Beloit. The high school sports season wraps up today as four champions will be crowned in girls soccer in Milwaukee. Division II with Brookfield.

0: Field Central against Wauwatosa East. Division 1, Milwaukee Divine Savior Holy Angels against Muskego. This afternoon in Division 4, it's Appleton Xavier against Racine Prairie. And in Division 3, unbeaten McFarland from the Badger Small against unbeaten Keel. The Brewers were nipped by the Braves last night, 3-2. Bryce Terang with a pair of base hits and two RBI. Jacob Mizorowski struck out 7 but took the loss. 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Today at 2:35, tomorrow at noon. Magnum Media Sports.
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0: Sunny skies today, mid-70s, northwest winds 5 to 10 miles per hour. Tonight, partly cloudy, 52. Tomorrow, mostly cloudy, 73. Tomorrow night, scattered showers, 51. Monday, mostly sunny, 77. Monday night, partly cloudy, 53. And for Tuesday, mostly sunny, 78.

0: She's Chelsea. I'm Reed. All right, Chelsea. So we talked a little World Cup before.
1: Yes.
0: This is going, you know, there's some viral nature to this. Japanese fans left the stand spotless after their World Cup opener against the Netherlands in Texas last Sunday. And they said it was Japanese culture to tidy up after themselves.
1: Oh, my gosh.
0: I've been at, like, Camp Randall after a Badger football game late with media stuff. And,
1: it's,
0: you know,
1: unbelievable.
0: It's just, like, a disaster.
1: It is. Like, why don't we have the rule of take your popcorn bucket and throw it in the garbage?
0: Well, you know what? I would say when I was a kid, I remember movie theaters were really messy afterwards. And now I feel like people are doing a much better job of cleaning up. And
1: that's,
0: I think there's a level
1: point,
0: of this is your local theater.
1: Yes.
0: Trying to make a go of it. My gosh, you know, pick up your stuff. But it just really caught it kind of caught people off guard just how tidy the stands were. As all these folks from the Japanese, you know, fan base were just, they stayed behind after the 2-2 draw to make sure they left the stadium as they found it. They meticulously picked up litter, stuffed into blue plastic bags. And they talked about how, from a young age, Japanese children are taught at school to clean their classrooms and take responsibility for common areas.
1: Wow.
0: And that carries

0: is over to public events like football matches.
1: Wow.
0: I think there's something to be learned by that.
1: 100%
0: Because I say a lot of positive things about us as Americans, but there's a part of it, man, we can get sloppy.
1: Oh, yeah. It's like when you are driving down the road and you see litter, yeah. I cannot stand that. Oh, it's like a fast food bag, and it's like, are you for real right now?
0: Every time we do, Chelsea says, isn't that disgusting?
1: It is.
0: People can't, and I...
1: Pick up after yourself. It's simple.
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0: Chelsea, you said at the end of that last one with the kids, they're asking for a glass of water at night.
1: Yes.
0: Did my dad start that?
1: No, I did.
0: How did this begin? Because
1: I wanted to get him a glass of water and just that's enough.
0: Why?
1: Because every night Grant was bringing it up and I said, drink out of the faucet. Can't drink out of the faucet. Has to be the filtered water upstairs. So then he would haul my butt upstairs. So then I got smart. And I said, I'm just going to bring the glass down every night because it comes up inevitably.
0: But when did this happen? So this happens with kids. And I think we got a good 5 years into Grant's life before somebody came up with the water thing. Now, Brielle's got to have water. She was rocking with me.
1: He came up with it.
0: So he came up with it.
1: Yes.
0: I don't know what it was. Brielle got her cup and then she hopped up in my lap and threw the water behind her and just all over me.
1: Okay.
0: It's just water. But it was startling. And I was like, babe. And she's like, oh, more water? I'm like, well, no. Like, you lost your water. Then I said, Grant, he says, Daddy, I got this mosquito bite. Can you put something on it? So I go to get the calamine lotion. I go in his room. He jumps out from the doorway and goes, bah!
1: Oh, my gosh.
0: Makes me jump. And I'm like,
1: you do not like that.
0: Oh, I do not like that. I get jumpy. And I'm like, what did you do that for? Because I was going to get, again, him anti-itch stuff. And he says to me, I don't know. And I'm just like,
1: I've really learned
0: my life.
1: If you get into their second wind era,
0: yeah,
1: that's what goes. So it has to be bedtime prior to 8. If you get into that later time, because you were just, you know, blissfully enjoying your life outside and it got a little late, you're going to pay for it.
0: Yeah, you're going to, you think you're doing your kids a favor?
1: No.
0: They don't care. They're not keeping tabs on anything in their favor.
1: No.
0: But Chelsea, just to really paint the picture, he says, Daddy, can you help me with this? He's in bed. I said, yeah, absolutely. He got out of his bed, hid behind the door frame, all in about 3 seconds to jump out at me. And when I asked him why, he had no reason to do it. No reason. And then he sort of feels bad. And so then I got to say, it's okay, bud. He's like, why did you jump? I said, because you yelled at me in the dark. Like, what would have been a normal reaction? You know, unfazed.
1: Yeah, he gets nervous when people
0: won't even, if I run downstairs, he's got to have me come get him because he thinks I'm going to jump out at him. He's like, no, Grant, you do that to people. I don't do that to you. You do that to everybody else.

saw the old man's face. Front page obituary, he was a millionaire. He left his fortune to some guy he barely knew. His kids were mad as hell, but me, I'm doing well. And I drive by the day to just say thanks and pray. And I left a six-pack.

0: Breed and Chelsea along with you. Okay, Chelsea, someday we've talked about it. Want to go on a cruise?
1: Yes.
0: See whenever that happens. But cruise tipping charges, they say, are out of control.
1: I have this, yeah.
0: Did you have this up?
1: I don't have it up, but I have it saved. But I didn't read it, so go ahead, tell me.
0: Yeah, cruise passengers are complaining that automatic gratuities and service fees on major cruise lines are rising fast, making the all-inclusive trip feel much more expensive than advertised.
1: Yeah. The recent one that I heard about is Disney Cruise Line.
0: Okay.
1: They have room service available, but on one of their cruise ships, they're trying this out where for room service, you get a convenience fee and a $5 charge or something every time you call. And it's like, oh my gosh.
0: It takes the all-inclusive part of it out.
1: It really, over the $5 charge, it sours me.
0: And you could say something like, well, you're spending thousands to go on that, but it's
1: it doesn't matter.
0: Principle of
1: it's the little fees, everybody.
0: And I think you can just chip away at the feeling of it. The whole point of I feel like an all inclusive is it's all inclusive.
1: I paid the
0: ticket to get in.
1: Now I can just enjoy. Right.
0: And if you do, you don't want me to not do room service because of $5. And what they talk about. Go ahead.
1: Your people that run room service aren't going to be getting as much demand because they're not going to get tips. So they're not going to be happy.
0: Are you changing their payment structure because I'm expected to tip?
1: Yeah.
0: And you still tip. Like, I'm not saying you don't tip, but I'm saying that it's that automatic charge to your point. Holland America, I've never heard of them, but they're highlighted as the latest line to adjust its tipping structures, now charging a daily crew appreciation
1: of
0: $18 per person for standard cabins, $20 for suite.

0: tweets, and it's automatically added to guests' onboard accounts.
1: Okay.
0: On top of that, Chelsea, an automatic 18% service fee is applied to many onboard purchases, including beverages, specialty restaurants, a la carte food items, spa and slot services. Here's the thing. I'm there. You've got me stuck. I can't not order food from you. I'm on a boat.
1: What is interesting is I know there's been a lot of momentum with cruising. A lot of people, millennials, like it's, I guess, the way to vacation. Again, we've never gone. But because there's so much demand for cruising now, do you feel like they have to somehow make more money with it? Like
0: maybe
1: deter people from going?
0: I don't think, well, this the company, Chelsea, this Holland, what did I say, Holland America?
1: Yes.
0: They say the crew appreciation charge is a way for guests to recognize the, quote, exceptional service and hard work of crew members. Mm-hmm. And that 100% of it goes back directly to shipboard staff. Okay. That sounds like nonsense to me. It really does. You're going to charge me money so I appreciate their exceptional stuff. I already appreciated it.
1: Yeah.
0: You see, like,
1: I don't know what to say
0: and,
1: about
0: and
1: that
0: if you
1: one.
0: Go to, like, an all-inclusive in Mexico, you give them what you'd like.
1: Right.
0: This automatic stuff to me?
1: Right.
0: I don't know about
1: Seems...
0: it. It doesn't feel like the... I'm going to say it, it's not the American way. I'll say it.
1: Because you may have... I think they have stateroom attendants. You may have that person, but you never use them for anything.
0: Yeah.
1: So
0: no,
1: it's
0: not
1: like,
0: feel like the American way.
1: Or you are somebody who constantly needs stuff. You should be giving above $18. So I don't know. The tip fatigue is a real thing.

0: Hey, it's Reed and Chelsea. All right, so got a coworker, Steph. We talk about her. She is a hoot. She's got three kids, a couple girls and a boy. And Chelsea, you saw on social, she posted that. This is a good idea. The kids can come up with a different chore for making money this summer.
1: Yes.
0: Earn that allowance. So one of her daughters proposed organizing the Tupperware drawer.
1: If you see, I like this. If you see something, do something about it, right?
0: See something, do something.
1: Yes, if you see something that needs cleaning, do something, Reed.
0: Here's the challenge with the Tupperware drawer.
1: The microwave, Reed.
0: And I do. I have learned. You've nagged me enough over my time with you that now I do.
1: I've asked you, not nagged you.
0: I'm sorry. You've reminded me over and over and over again.
1: Okay, go ahead.
0: Chelsea doesn't like the word
1: you shouldn't have to be reminded.
0: Well, okay. Instead of what I typically would do.
1: Focus on this, please.
0: We'll keep it on this. Chelsea, you and I have an agreement in our marriage that the Tupperware will just be what it is.
1: Yep.
0: We
1: have utensil drawer, let it rip.
0: Yep, but especially the Tupperware, because while I appreciate her daughter's efforts, I give this thing 3 weeks. And it will be, because Tupperware is impossible. The other thing that's crazy is you put a lid on it, right? And then you put it in the dishwasher.
1: Yeah.
0: How is it, like socks, you don't come out with the same number of bottoms and lids? How is that possible? I don't understand.
1: Oh, Reed, so funny, and it's true.
0: Being a man, I'm not good at like seeing this stuff anyway after dinner, trying to put away leftovers. I'm like,
1: where's the top?
0: Well, now Chelsea understands when I go, you're going to have to find it. And she doesn't call me lazy, or she just doesn't say anything, and she just does it.
1: Deal with the grumbling,
0: no,
1: honestly.
0: I don't even grumble. I'm just like, you're going to have to do it. Because I can't, I give it about 8 seconds, and you think, Chelsea's like, they're color-coded. You know, the blue's good.

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4: Sunshine this afternoon, mid-70s, northwest winds 5 to 10 miles per hour. Tonight, partly cloudy, 52. Tomorrow, mostly cloudy, 73. Tomorrow night, scattered showers, 51. Monday, mostly sunny, 76. Monday night, partly cloudy, 50. And for Tuesday, mostly sunny, 78.

Hey, it's Reed and Chelsea. Magnum, read something interesting that Gen Z is doing. Maybe the first generation to do it like this. It's a dating trend that they're doing where they go out with people that they're not really interested.

0: interested in. Simply for simply to practice dating.
1: That's brutal. Does the other person know it?
0: No.
1: That's terrible. Mm. That's horrible.
0: Yeah.
1: Gen Zers, I'm sorry. That is cruel.
0: So the goal isn't necessarily to find your soulmate. It's about just to get comfortable with dating, putting yourself out there. I don't really know. I don't really know. But you really, I think they're also maybe getting to the point where you can't judge a person just solely based off their profile.
1: That's fine. If you're giving them a shot.
0: Right.
1: But if you're like, oh, no way, I'm just practicing. But all kidding aside, Gen Z been through a lot. The whole COVID deal, the whole thing, like.
0: They're trying to figure it out.
1: Socially, there is challenges there. And for them wanting to practice, I mean, I appreciate that they want to get better.
0: Right.
1: Yeah, but if you got somebody that you think they're into you and they're just there for the practice.
0: Right.
1: To me, that's no different than, you know, I don't want the job. I'm just practicing how to be a good job interviewer.
0: I think.
1: Or interviewee. Like, that's tough.
0: Hopefully that they're just saying, you know, this is not somebody who I would typically go for, but I'm going to go and see what this person is about. I hope that's what it is, but it sounds like it's more of practice dating, which I shouldn't laugh at, but it's
1: I'm laughing at the absurdity of it, not at the people involved. And I'm not even at the people that are doing it. There's an absurdness to it. That's the problem with dating, though, is that people are on such different wavelengths of what they're looking for. And if you're not honest about that up front, it creates
0: true.
1: Very, I think, unfair situations.

0: girl. She's Chelsea Amreed. Chelsea, we met our neighbors. And they brought an apple pie, which was wonderful. This is not the apple pie you're picturing. Are you okay?
1: No, I'm not.
0: Have too much of the apple pie?
1: No.
0: Apple pie is... Go ahead.
1: I was just fixing my computer, and I forget the microphone is there. Go ahead.
0: That means you're used to it.
1: Okay.
0: People say you forget the mic's even there. They brought us an apple pie, which 2 years alcohol, Everclear. And it is absolutely delicious. It's got a cinnamon stick in it. And they came up, they introduced themselves, which was great. We chatted for a while. And I when they handed me the mason jar, I'm like, this is definitely alcoholic. But I wanted to ask just to be sure. And I think at first when I asked the question, they were like, oh, yeah, like they were nervous that wasn't okay. I'm like, fantastic. That's great. And I had some, and it is so delicious. But I tell you, never really, I don't know if I've ever had Everclear in my life. More have come from a beer-drinking family,
1: okay,
0: a brandy family, and Chelsea likes wine.
1: Yeesh.
0: It hits different to me.
1: Oh.
0: Tequila hits different to me. This one hits even more different. And some people have this with rum. Some people, and I think it hits a little bit different. Not in a bad way.
1: I was just going to say a bad way or a good way.
0: No, it just hits different. I never wake up the next morning with like a hangover. I certainly didn't have enough to have a hangover, but I could with this stuff.
1: Sure.
0: Because I'm like, I felt, I just kind of knew it. You know, kind of like I get up and have some water. But what a nice gift. Now, we've been brought a cherry pie by a former neighbor.
1: Yes.
0: Who she's since passed. And that was an actual cherry pie. That was
1: delicious.
0: You know, that was a piece of pie. So, yeah, when they brought us an apple pie. Now, at first, before I turned, I thought they legitimately had a pie in their hand.
1: Oh.
0: And then they handed me the mason jar. I was like, even better.
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8: Whoa, okay. 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
9: Mm-mm-mm. Hang on, let me see that.

0: Reed and Chelsea along with you. Happy Father's Day coming up here for all the dads out there. I've got a 5-year-old boy and a 2-year-old daughter with Chelsea, and I got the Father's Day gifts where the kids fill out the blank about their dads. So we did Grant's earlier.
1: So funny.
0: He thinks I'm 7 feet tall and 500 pounds, but he got some other things right too, like my age and some other stuff. Let's go to Brielle, okay, who is 2 years old, as I said. What is her dad's job, Chelsea?
1: To buy money for toys.
0: That's why I work, apparently. Is to buy money for toys.
1: You're also 2 years old, Reed.
0: I thought she said she is 2 years old. That says he is 2 years old.
1: Yeah.
0: Cute. Okay.
1: You like to eat ravioli suckers, orange juice?
0: I do love ravioli. I've only probably had one sucker in the time she's been alive. And we had orange juice last weekend, so I'm thinking that stuck with her.
1: Mm-hmm.
0: All right. The last few are the best.
1: He always says, I love you. That's so sweet.
0: Makes me very happy.
1: And daddy loves to laugh with me. I love my dad because my dad plays with me and because I love dad. I can literally hear a little voice saying that. It's so cute.
0: How lucky am I that she says, my dad always says,
1: I love you.
0: Because you could get some in there that could be, you know,
1: oh,
0: who knows what a 2-year-old's really going to say. Sit down. No. You know, I love you is what she says. Because these teachers is just, they will write down what they say. I mean, again, he is 2 years old. Like, they don't try to correct. That's the best part about it.
1: Yeah.
0: So, very nice. I heard one dad was reading it with his daughter. She thought he was 80 pounds. This big burly dude, you know, like, I think he worked in construction or something.
1: Oh, nice.
0: So, very, very cute. And, you know, the teachers that do these and put it all together,
1: right,
0: very, very nice.

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2: Sunshine this afternoon, mid-70s, northwest winds 5 to 10 miles per hour. Tonight, partly cloudy, 52. Tomorrow, mostly cloudy, 73. Tomorrow night, scattered showers, 51. Monday, mostly sunny, 76. Monday night, partly cloudy, 50. And for Tuesday, mostly sunny, 78.

0: Braden Chelsea with you. So if you have a grill, you can get the insert to make it a griddle.
1: Right.
0: And with that comes a whole new world of possibilities. But also then you need more stuff.
1: I kind of was annoyed with the grill at the beginning because Reed is just always the grill. But it means I don't have to cook. So I'm like kind of...
0: Smells are outside, doesn't
1: lately
0: the house
1: been
0: up.
1: Like, zip your lips.
0: Yeah, Chelsea's been supportive of
1: lady.
0: It.
1: Lady.
0: And I enjoyed the grill part, and then I finally got this griddle. But you have to season it at least 2 to 3 times to start. In the directions, it says season it, and then repeat this process 2 to 7 times. That's what it says. 2 to 7.
1: A year?
0: No, to start.
1: Oh, okay.
0: And each process is a half an hour on and then a half an hour
1: of
0: rest.
1: That's insane.
0: So it's like, oh, okay, so I'll just spend, 7 hours.
1: Burning propane.
0: It's not that expensive.
1: Not cool.
0: But anyway, I was looking at some of the, you need some stuff with the griddle if you're going to do it right. You know, you can get a dome to melt the cheese.
1: Okay.
0: You can get a couple bottles to spray some of the water or the oil. You can get some of those spatulas, a scraper, and it goes on and on. And I found a 28-piece kit that you could get.
1: Reed showed it to me, and I said, absolutely not.
0: I said, is this too much? And Chelsea's like, this is obnoxious. Like, how would you keep all that stuff straight? And what would end up happening is it would just disperse throughout the kitchen.
1: Yes.
0: Then our kids would grab a couple things to go play with it, you know, like the bottles or whatever. So what you need is a scraper, a spatula, and maybe a couple of these bottles to put on some, like, oil or some water. And a melting dome would be nice, because I try to do kind of this Philly cheesesteak thing. If you don't have that to melt the cheese, it's not as good.
1: Uh-huh.
0: But there were parts of it I said, I don't even know what this thing does. I don't even know what this is.
1: Then you don't
0: you
1: need
0: it.
1: You
0: zoom in on the picture. I'm like, what is that little gadget do?
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0: bring Chelsea along with you. All right, Chelsea, you know the Peanuts song, Linus and Lucy. Okay, we're not going to play it for obvious reasons here, but you make sure that you can hear it in your head. Okay. Well, CBS and Lee Mendelson Film Production reached a licensing agreement over Stephen Colbert's use of the Peanuts song, Linus and Lucy, on his final episode of The Late Show. They didn't have a licensing agreement to do it. The house band performed it as a tongue-in-cheek jab about licensing costs after fans speculated CBS canceled the show over his critiques of the Trump administration. So, the Vince Guaraldi's Peanuts catalog that's controlled by Lee Mendelson's Film Production had recently been aggressive about unauthorized use, later confirmed a paid license deal with CBS and pledged all the money to its World Central Kitchen, which Colbert has just donated $2.5 million to during the prior episode. But this was a little bit of a situation.
1: Wow.
0: That Colbert and crew left them in with playing that again before it was actually a licensing deal was figured out. All the money goes to charity, which is wonderful. But that's, I think, a little bit of an interesting way to stick it to CBS is to do that. So yeah, that's caught my eye, and I don't know how Stephen Colbert will be remembered in some of these cases. Some people very fondly, something like this, a little interesting, to say the least.
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6: Sunshine this afternoon, mid-70s, northwest winds 5 to 10 miles per hour. Tonight, partly cloudy, 52. Tomorrow, mostly cloudy, 73. Tomorrow night, scattered showers, 51. Monday, mostly sunny, 76. Monday night, partly cloudy, 50. And for Tuesday, mostly sunny, 78.

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0: What's up? It's Ritter. I guess that most of us, if not all of us, did not attend CMA Fest this year, but no worries. There's a chance we're going to be able to see it and take part coming up soon. I'll get you details in a few minutes.
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0: Yo, it's Ritter, and if you're like me, and pretty much everyone that I know, missed CMA Fest, don't worry. The party's going to be coming to your house June 25th. The ABC just announced their TV special that they do every year. Jelly Roll, Lainey Wilson, Luke Bryan, Keith Urban, a couple already announced as performers we're going to be able to see. So think of it as the summertime family reunion on our televisions.
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2: In the World Cup right now, the Netherlands has a 2-0 halftime lead over Sweden. Brian Brobbey scored in the fifth minute of the match for the Netherlands, and that

0: And just 12 minutes later, Bobby again.
1: Marlon to Dumfries. First time ball, it's 2-0. And it's Brian Bobby again. It's double Dutch in Houston.
0: The call on Fox, the Netherlands a 2-0 halftime lead over Sweden right now at the World Cup. Golf in round three of the U.S. Open, Wyndham Clark has a four-shot lead at 7-under par overall. He'll tee off today at 3:45 Eastern. Xander Schauffele among those tied for second at 3-under par. Rory McIlroy and Scottie Scheffler 7 shots back at even par. Baseball right now, the Yankees a 1-0 lead over the Reds in the top of the second inning. The White Sox a 1-0 lead at Detroit in the bottom of the fourth inning.
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5: Sunshine this afternoon, mid-70s, northwest winds 5 to 10 miles per hour. Tonight, partly cloudy, 52. Tomorrow, mostly cloudy, 73. Tomorrow night, scattered showers, 51. Monday, mostly sunny, 76. Monday night, partly cloudy, 50. And for Tuesday, mostly sunny, 78.
6: 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Thunder 100.1.

Okay, I thought only people from Wisconsin did this, but Scottish soccer fans are causing some problems in Boston. Hang on.

What's up, it's Ritter. Well, the Scotland-famous Tartan Army, their fan base of soccer fans, has rolled into Boston for the FIFA World Cup and apparently drank the entire city dry. Apparently a whole bunch of them attended a Red Sox game. They busted out into a full-on sing-along in the middle of the game, and bars and liquor stores have actually run out of beer, which is absolutely insane to me. I remember being at the Packers-Titans game back in, I don't know, 2018, 2017, somewhere in there, and all of Nissan Stadium was dry by halftime.

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7: Sunshine this afternoon, mid-70s, northwest winds 5 to 10 miles per hour. Tonight, partly cloudy, 52. Tomorrow, mostly cloudy, 73. Tomorrow night, scattered showers, 51. Monday, mostly sunny, 76. Monday night, partly cloudy, 50. And for Tuesday, mostly sunny, 78.

So I was just mentioning the World Cup. Well, the last time it was in the U.S. was 1994. What's up? It's Ritter. But someone apparently just found a stack of tickets from that World Cup, and the prices are so low, I thought it was a typo. Hang on.

0: know you, everything about you makes me want you, know what you're doing, baby, don't you, don't you?
1: What up? It's Ritter. So World Cup back in the United States, well, and Mexico and Canada, but last time it was here was 1994. Someone recently just came across a stack of tickets for some of those matches. You're not going to believe this here.

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1: Mm-hmm.
0: We're not even talking about parking. I mean, I really wanted to go see some matches, anything. I just wanted to attend a World Cup, but I kind of drew my limit at about $2,000. And yeah, that ought to paint the picture as to how expensive they are now versus, boy, that $45 looks nice.

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5: First place in Group E on the line right now is Germany and Ivory Coast in Toronto are in the 16th minute of action, scoreless at the moment. The Netherlands beat Sweden 5-1 earlier today. The Netherlands now lead Group F 4-3. In Major League Baseball, Troy Melton allowed one hit in six innings as the Tigers beat the White Sox 4-1. Scores live right now, bottom of the eighth inning. The Cincinnati Reds lead the Yankees 10-2. 5-0 lead for the Cubs over the Blue Jays in the top of the seventh inning. Bunch of games just got started. The Rangers and the Padres, Braves and Brewers, Giants, Marlins, and Rays Nationals all in the first inning and all scoreless. WNBA, the Dream beat the Fever 113-96. Live game. 9 minutes left in the third quarter. Phoenix has a 50-41 lead over Seattle. And in the College Baseball World Series, North Carolina and Oklahoma tied 3-3. Game one, bottom of the third.
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7: Partly cloudy tonight, low 50s, northwest winds 5 miles per hour. Tomorrow, mostly cloudy, 73. Tomorrow night, scattered showers, 52. Monday, mostly sunny, 76. Monday night, partly cloudy, 51. Tuesday, mostly sunny, 77. Tuesday night, showers likely, 56. And for Wednesday, a chance of rain, 75.

What up? It's Ritter. And Kenny Chesney is about to get his career-spanning exhibit put in the Country Music Hall of Fame. If you've never been, by the way, Nashville, it is a really, really cool place. The exhibit's going to be called Living and Fast Forward, and fans are able to see everything from guitars to stage outfits to awards, photos, even his high school football jersey is going to be on display. So if you already have a trip planned within the next year, boom, go check it out. If not, you've got till June of 2027 before the exhibit goes away.

What's up? It's Ritter. Well, I think we all know sugar's not super great for us. I mean, I've thought about trying to find ways to quit it, but apparently quitting cold turkey is not good. I'll explain coming up.

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Thanks for listening. Thunder 100.1, keeping it country.

0: All right, let's get sweet.
1: We're going to get real sweet here. It's Ritter. Of course, talking to sugar. I've been trying to figure out and like think I'm pretty low sugar as is, but I'd really just like to eliminate sugar altogether. I just know my body feels terrible with it. But apparently we're supposed to have some bit of sugar because I guess researchers found that cutting sugar completely out actually makes things worse. They were studying on mice and found a mouse with a completely sugar-free diet developed more completely sugar-free diet developed more health issues than those on low sugar plans. And if I'm reading the same thing that you are here, I feel like I'm encouraged to eat that bowl of custard. Because I need the sugar. If I don't have the sugar, then I'm just not healthy. Is this the Lulu math?
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2: 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Hometown at baseball last night, Reedsburg lost to Coon Valley 9-8, giving up four runs in the top of the seventh. For the Pirates, two hits apiece from Winnie Alonso, Jake Wagner, and Sawyer Molitor. Connor Adams, a home run with three RBI. Reedsburg hosts Cazenovia tonight. Wisconsin Dells, a home game with Mazo tomorrow. Baraboo hosts its annual Quinn Miller Memorial American Legion Tournament this weekend at Mary Roundtree Evans Field. The Bandits will take on Manitowoc and Fond du Lac today and wrap up the tournament run tomorrow against Beloit. The high school sports season wraps up today as four champions will be crowned in girls soccer in Milwaukee. Division II, it's Brookfield Central against Wauwatosa East. Division I, Milwaukee Divine Savior Holy Angels against Muskego. This afternoon in Division IV, it's Appleton Xavier against Racine Prairie. And in Division III, unbeaten McFarland from the Badger Small against unbeaten Keel. The Brewers were nipped by the Braves last night 3-2. Bryce Terang with a pair of base hits and two RBI. Jacob Mizorowski struck out seven but took the loss. 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Today at 2:35, tomorrow at noon. 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
2: Partly cloudy tonight, low 50s, northwest winds 5 miles per hour. Tomorrow, mostly cloudy, 73. Tomorrow night, scattered showers, 52. Monday, mostly sunny, 76. Monday night, partly cloudy, 51. Tuesday, mostly sunny, 77. Tuesday night, showers likely, 56. And for Wednesday, a chance of rain, 75.

Okay, the World Cup is potentially one of the greatest things to happen in a long time. It's bringing the world together. In fact, it's bringing the world to Ella Langley. I'll explain.

What's up? It's Ritter, and with the World Cup here in the Americas, it's brought a lot of people from all over the world here. Well, a German fan visiting for the World Cup just discovered Ella Langley while he was road tripping across the country and posted on social media that Ella Langley was the soundtrack of his trip. Well, that post went viral. Ella saw it, and now she's actually hooked him up with tickets to a concert and meet and greet. Boom! Proof that not only soccer, but country music can bring us all together.

0: all have a weird walking habit in common. 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We're going to talk about it coming up.
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1: Partly cloudy tonight, low 50s, northwest winds 5 miles per hour. Tomorrow, mostly cloudy, 73. Tomorrow night, scattered showers, 52. Monday, mostly sunny, 76. Monday night, partly cloudy, 51. Tuesday, mostly sunny, 77. Tuesday night, showers likely, 56. And for Wednesday, a chance of rain, 75.

Okay, this is a super random fact, but I had to share it with you. All right. Researchers have found that people naturally move counterclockwise when walking. And this doesn't matter whether you're right or left-handed, apparently. But yeah, think about it. Like, I always feel the urge to kind of like meander to the right. I don't know if it comes from driving, that we're like driving on the right side of the road. Like, I'm really curious. Someone that drives on the opposite side, do you find yourself as you're walking leaning to the left? Just something to think about.

Okay, a dude in Germany just earned one of the wildest Guinness World Records I have ever heard of. It involves a bratwurst, but not one you're ever going to want to put on a grill. 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

0: Yo, it's Ritter. I can't stop laughing about this. A German man, fitting, just built the world's largest Lego sausage. Yes, a giant Lego bratwurst using 65,000 bricks. And this is now officially a Guinness World Record. I've never looked at a pile of Legos and thought, I would like to build a giant Thuringer bratwurst. But apparently, you know, I guess I'm not German enough. I will say, however, as a man in Wisconsin conversing with you, I feel obliged to say that finally I've found a brat that's almost as impressive as the ones made here.
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0: The Blue Jays came from behind to beat the Cubs 8-6, and the Braves eked past the Brewers with a 4-3 win. Active games right now. It's a 3-3 tie in the top of the 10th inning for the Padres and the Rangers. Top of the 8th, the Marlins lead the Giants 6-2. In the bottom of the 9th, the Rays trying to win this one from behind. It's a 4-2 lead for the Nationals. At the World Cup, Germany in the 94th minute took the lead and got the win over Ivory Coast, taking Group E. They're locked up first place. The Netherlands lead Group F 4-3 after beating Sweden 5-1. In the WNBA, the Dream beat the Fever 113-96. And at the College World Series, Oklahoma wins game 1 of 3, 9-3 over North Carolina.
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2: Partly cloudy tonight, low 50s, northwest winds 5 miles per hour. Tomorrow, mostly cloudy, 73. Tomorrow night, scattered showers, 52. Monday, mostly sunny, 76. Monday night, partly cloudy, 51. Tuesday, mostly sunny, 77. Tuesday night, showers likely, 56. And for Wednesday, a chance of rain, 75.

Okay, parents, be honest. Get the kids to bed at night. Do you then spend 2 hours watching videos and doom scrolling? I said be honest. What up? It's Ritter. Yes, I'm guilty of it too. After my little guy gets to bed, it's that phone zombie time, just scrolling and scrolling. Well, if you don't want to be a phone zombie, apparently we're supposed to give our phone a bedtime. Yeah. Like, either use some sort of app to, like, shut it down, or just you have to actually put it away, don't touch it, maybe a drawer, but, like, after you do that first 10 minutes doom scrolling.